0: TriffM.
1: If you can't love yourself, how in the hell you gonna love somebody else? Can I get an amen in here?
2: You gotta ask me. Yeah, I'm going to the party. But I'm not going to make friends. I need a lover.

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1: it up.
0: Hit the nation.
1: You got to bump it up
0: every Saturday night
1: you got to bump
0: on your
1: it
0: favorite
1: up.
0: Radio.

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The trembling image of my eyes that are still free. I pass through noise and silence. I walk alone. It's a beautiful day. It's raining and it's cold. Reflected onto the wet pavement. Can you see what I